ways to grow. Sometimes the brightest blossoms bloom a little slow, but lately everything's been sad, and your advice, it doesn't come as fast. Maybe I've got too much going on to ask. If I shut you out, I'd take it all back. And ever since my brothers left, I've noticed you're not at your best.

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See you at the bar, you was hardly talking. That's when I knew that your heart was scarring. Friends to lovers need a part to star in. Like, wait, babe, let me ask your pardon. This ain't Gucci, this is Prada, darling. If you want something, you can ask.

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So what, he did it first to her too? How am I supposed to tell this girl that we're through? It's hard to find the words, I'm aloof, nervous, and soon the witness to hurt, but what you deserve is the truth. Don't take

0: How much further can you go?
1: Yeah, keep going. Do it, please.
0: How far are we going?